just want a Cadillac. 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You said thanks for the snack. I let you live in my penthouse. You said it was a shock.

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